0: tell Big Donald?
1: Yes, of course.
0: Well, he has the grooviest band.

0: Hey, Buzz.
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1: I certainly do.
0: Okay, take it away.
1: Old MacDonald had a bag, E-I-E-I-O. And in that bag, he had a piano, E-I-E-I-O. With a blink, blink here and a plonk, plonk there. Here a blink, there a plonk, everywhere a blink, plonk. Old MacDonald had a bag, E-I-E-I-O.
0: So, Buzz.
1: Yes, Lala.
0: Old MacDonald had a clarinet.
1: Toot, toot.
0: And a piano.
1: Blink, plonk, blink.
0: But do you know what's coming next?
1: Oh, yes, I think so.
0: Here we go.

0: with a boom, boom here and a crash, crash there. Here a boom, there a crash everywhere, a boom, crash. Old MacDonald had a band, E-I-E-I-O.
1: All right, everyone, are you ready to join the band? Here we go. First, the drums. Boom, boom, crash. Boom, boom, crash.
0: And
1: boom,
0: now,
1: boom, crash.
0: We need some
1: boom,
0: double
1: boom,
0: bass.
1: Crash. Boom,

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Bye.

0: Destruction. 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
1: Progression. Destruction.
0: In the end, she will swallow you again, she will.
1: Progression. Destruction.
0: In the end, she will swallow you again, she will.
1: Progression. Destruction.
0: In the end, she will swallow you again. In the end, she will swallow you again, she will. In the end, she will, in the end, she will swallow you again.

0: He loves me. He loves me not.
1: He loves me.
0: He loves me.
1: He loves me not.
0: He loves me not.
1: He loves me.
0: He loves me.
1: He loves me not.
0: He loves me not.
1: He loves me.
0: He loves me.
1: He loves me not.
0: He loves me not.
1: He loves me.
0: He loves me.
1: He loves me.

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1: He like me.
0: I'll settle down.

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This is your location for maximum music.

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0: So exciting.
1: What do you want to talk about anyway?

I first heard a version of Don't Step on the Grass Sam performed by Government Mule on their 1996 Live at Roseland Ballroom CD, and I was just compelled to go back and research the original 1971 Steppenwolf version. I just love this song, and I really, really focus on really making it groove in my interpretation of the piece. The irony here is that it's all about the joys of pot, and I've never even smoked a cigarette, much less enjoyed the pleasures of narcotics. Now, don't get me wrong, I'm not condemning people in the least. Drugs are just not my bag, and I strongly encourage people to stay away, as long-term effects can be damaging. But I do think the government should legalize drugs for obvious reasons. A, they would take a huge bite out of crime. And second, they can go on with their sneaky politics of invading other countries, giving tax breaks to the rich, moving jobs abroad, and generally tanking this country, while everyone else would be too stoned to notice, much less protest.

DJ Gooch bought me Acid 2.0 for Christmas back in 1999, and having been a big fan of Tangerine Dream, Jean-Michel Jarre, Kraftwerk, and Vangelis, I immediately poured myself a honey brown, sat down in front of the computer, and within an hour I had the beginnings of Vangelis scripted out. The intro is kind of akin to the song Pulsar from Vangelis' 1975 album Albedo 0.39, which kind of explains the title, and I was sort of trying to see how many different loops I could layer on top of one another without going overboard. Once I got around to 10 or so, I just glued it together with a beat and a couple of solos, and then pretty much rearranged the order of how the loops appeared and disappeared during various stages of the song.

I used to always crack up at Spyro Gyra songs like Bob Goes to the Store or Daddy's Got a New Girl Now, because I always wondered how one could give such an elaborate name to an instrumental piece. And since I didn't have one for this song, I just named it V, which was the nickname for Veronica, my wife at the time. Again, it's another experiment in the layering of various beats, loops, and sounds in order to create a composition. I guess I'm the odd man out when it comes to this genre of music, as I get bored after, you know, 8, 16 bars or so, and as a result, I'm always forced to add or subtract something in order for the song to keep momentum, and I'm never just fully satisfied with letting one or two loops continue endlessly. I always have to do something to keep my interest in the piece.

My friend Randall Cousins, a producer in Toronto, came up with the idea to have him, our friend The Knife, a producer in Las Vegas, and myself create an album where each one of us would start a song and then move it to the left where the next person would add his part and so on. The idea being that we'd have three songs being composed simultaneously, and after four rounds, we'd have an album. Well, we never got past the first round, and I stumbled over the demo version of De La Hoon Green Tea while working on this album, No Talent Necessary, No Travel Required. I kept the original guitar and percussion loop, but I had the others record new parts, and I added a new bass part and a sort of prog rock a la Bill Bruford drum part, since the song had this sort of mid-80s King Crimson vibe, circa Discipline and Beat and Three of a Perfect Pair. That's why I tried somewhat unsuccessfully, I might add, to put a sort of Tony Levin-esque bass line. I mean, he's brilliant, and I've been heavily influenced by him over the last 15 years. I'm sure he would have done his part if I asked him to come and play it. He would have done it in one take, as opposed to my 50, but then he's Tony Levin.

0: 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Eventually, I got him some help. But that was a struggle. If only I knew then what I know now.
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0: 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Oh, baby, yeah, I'm making you an offer that you can't refuse, baby.
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And then I saw that hoedown in the jack slide into the curve. And jeepers, I know I'll never forget that horrible sight. 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

0: 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That's the Cancer Council New South Wales Sun Sound, playing at your local pool. Reminding teens to be sun safe and reapply their sunscreen when you're not around. But to do that, your teen's got to have sunscreen. So here's the deal. If you send your teen to the pool with sunscreen, the Sun Sound has got it covered from there.
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2: 109 in the sky, but the pigs won't quit. You're here with me, Dr. Death Defying. 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A system failure for the masses, antimatter for the master plan. Louder than God's revolver and twice as shiny. This one's for all you rock and rollers, all you crash queens and motor babies. Listen up! The future is bulletproof, the aftermath is secondary. It's time to

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Sometimes I would wonder, is this real or is it a dream? 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

was 19, I left home and drove 1,800 miles to find my fortune in a Texas sawmill. My daddy gave me $100 as I walked out the door, and he said, "Son, spend this wisely and it'll last you till payday." Well, being 19, I spent my daddy's money on everything but wisdom. At the end of the week, I was dead broke, and I went to my foreman, Mr. Willis. His full name was Curtis Willis, but no one called him Curtis, not even his wife. So I said, "Mr. Willis, I'm here to pick up my paycheck." He said, "Son, I got some bad news. We pay every 2 weeks. You got a week to go." "1 week?" I said respectfully, of course. "1 week? What am I going to do for food? 1 week without food, working in this hot sun? I'll starve." Mr. Willis smiled, spit some brown tobacco juice, and said, Son, you're in luck. Tomorrow is Saturday, and on Saturday, we load boxcars. And loading boxcars, you see, son, loading boxcars pays same day, and it pays cash. You better believe Saturday morning, I was the first man in line. Loading boxcars, about to boil in the Texas sun. Loading boxcars, about to boil in the Texas sun. I had to eat that day. You better believe I would have run. Loading boxcars, Puffy Pete was the first to go.

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That's the Cancer Council New South Wales Sun Sound, playing at your local pool, reminding teens to be sun safe and reapply their sunscreen when you're not around. But to do that, your teen's got to have sunscreen. So here's the deal. If you send your teen to the pool with sunscreen, the Sun Sound has got it covered from there.

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1: And in the studio today, we've got Katie Michelson. How are you going?
2: I'm very well, thank you. Excited to be talking with you on your show.
1: Okay, well, let's start off by introducing yourself.
2: Well, as you know, my name's Katie Michelson. I'm based in Melbourne. I've been singing since I was about three. I had a really musical family, like the works. The sitting around the piano singing show tunes musical family. But I loved it. I've been singing professionally since I was about 15 on stage live and playing guitar a few years after that. My favourite artists are people like Michelle Branch, Sheryl Crow, John Mayer. I guess I love great songwriters, and my favourite thing on earth is to be playing live on stage and sharing my music with people.
1: Cool, and how's things going with Katie Michelson?
2: Well, things have kind of been a little bit crazy since last December, when I picked up the Best Pop Artist for 2004 at the 2004 Music Oz Awards, which was an amazing, amazing honour. And that was broadcast across WIN TV nationally, which was huge. And since then, I've also become the face of Anox's Young Solution skincare range, which was one thing after another. It kind of blows you away. But yeah, they're just a great company with great products for young skin. I love them. And also just been doing lots of writing, recording and doing lots of gigs around Melbourne.
1: Right, so you're from Melbourne. What's the local independent music scene like down there?
2: We're definitely making a comeback. Go Melbourne. I love the fact that people are coming up and telling me that they're seeing more and more people that are playing in bands or are singer-songwriters just out at their local venues again, which I think is fantastic. And with the popularity of people like Missy Higgins and Delta on the rise again, there's definitely a focus coming back to Melbourne for great music, which is a good thing for us independent guys.
1: Are there many good venues to play at?
2: Yeah, there's loads of venues in Melbourne to play at when you're original. It's just a matter of whether you are a soloist, a band, whether you have a symphony orchestra with you, as we've got the Arts Centre here as well. I think Melbourne's most known for its original venues like the Esplanade, the Evelyn, but now there's a lot of other venues that are opening up also that I've played at, like the Melbourne Museum and the Mentone Hotel, just to name a couple.
1: Right, and what would you say was, well, your most favourite gig to date?
2: Well, I have to say, a couple of months ago I did a gig for the RSPCA. It was their open day, which they do once a year. It's kind of their big shebang. And they basically asked me to play there, which was fantastic. But basically the whole day was pretty much maybe 500 strange-looking different breeds of dogs and cats and just about everything. And thousands of small children with their faces painted like their favourite animal jumping up and down to my music kind of makes you remember what it's all about. It's about having fun, and music is a gift that you should share with everyone regardless of age.
1: And you've just released a new CD here.
2: Yeah, I did. I just released my debut 4-track EP called Swim Like a Maniac. Obvious name, of course. But I'll get into that later. I recorded this with producer Reggie Bowman, who you might remember from such huge 80s bands as Southern Sons, who were absolutely massive. Amazing guy, amazing talent. But basically, this is my introduction to the music industry to say, hey, I'm Katie.
1: Right, yeah, and what's your favourite track off the new CD?
2: My favourite track is definitely song 2, which is called Don't Say Goodbye. I just love it, always makes me feel good.
1: Okay, motivations, it's a funny word that, isn't it? Always comes in interviews. What's this track about? What are the motivations behind it?
2: Well, this song's about not walking away from love just because it's scary. Because I kind of think that everyone falls in love at some point during their life. And usually the first time you fall in love for real, it's something that you never forget. It knocks you off your feet. But basically the message behind the song is don't walk away. It's worth sticking around for. And the motivation behind the song, I guess, is just letting people know that love is just a wonderful thing and that real, true love does not come around that often, so jump into it if you find it.
1: And if there was one word to sum up this song, what would it be?
2: I'm going to use a hyphen, but power anthem. Well, track one, which is called Swim Like a Maniac, which you may have noticed is also the title track to the EP that I've mentioned. It's a track about jumping into life and pretty much the journey along the way, because it can be fun, you know. The motivation behind it is just definitely, I just wanted to write some fun songs, and this is definitely a fun one, something you can tap along to no matter what mood you're in. You're going to find yourself tapping something. One word to describe it, fun, fun, fun, fun. Track three, which is called Impossible Game. This one is about when you get your heart broken, you always say, I'll never love again. But this is about how love is inevitable and fighting your real feelings is pointless, so you may as well just go for it. Now, the last track on the EP is called Can't Wait to See You Again. This, of course, is referring to monkeys. Oh, it's basically just a fun, sexy song about the feelings of passion when you first click with someone. Sexy.
1: Cool. So where can we buy your music online?
2: Well, the CD's being distributed through MGM. So they deal with a whole lot of CD retailers like JB Hi-Fi and HMV Insanity. So all of those websites, I'm sure, you can order the CD from, or feel free to log on to my website.
1: And I'm assuming you have like a band website on that internet thingy?
2: This one's going to be hard to remember. It's katiemichelson.com. Actually, that's pretty easy. katiemichelson.com.
1: Okay, this is a question I like to ask everybody that comes in the studio here. What was the most embarrassing thing that's ever happened to you while performing live on stage?
2: Oh, where do I start? Well, one time in particular, I remember I was playing an acoustic show, just me and a guitar. First verse, first song, snap! Important string, have to take a break. Look, all sorts of things happen when you're playing. You unplug leads, mics get unplugged, you trip over things, speakers get knocked over. But hey, that's show business. You live and you learn and you conquer.
1: Great. Well, it's been lovely talking to you, Katie. Have you got any special message you'd like to give to the listeners here?
2: Well, I'd really like to thank my amazing sponsors, which are Maton Guitars. They're definitely the best guitars in the world. I wouldn't play anything else. And Noxa Skincare and Cosmetics and PPS Hairwear for making me look gorgeous all the time. And also my friends and family, because I wouldn't be the person today without having them in my life.
1: Okay, thanks for coming in.
2: Bye-bye. Y'all come back now. It's been nice talking with you as well. Hi, this is Katie Michelson, and this is my song, Swim Like a Maniac.

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0: Hey, Buzz.
1: Yes, Lala.
0: Do you know what instrument's next?
1: I certainly do.
0: Okay, take it away.
1: Old MacDonald had a bag, E-I-E-I-O. And in that bag, he had a piano.

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1: Old MacDonald had a clarinet.
0: Toot, toot.
1: And a piano.
0: Blink, blonk, blink.
1: But do you know what's coming next?
0: Oh, yes, I think so.
1: Here we go.

0: and a crash, crash there. Here a boom, there a crash, everywhere a boom, crash. Old MacDonald had a band, E-I-E-I-O.
1: All right, everyone, are you ready to join the band? Here we go. First, the drums. Boom, boom, crash. Boom, boom, crash.
0: And
1: boom,
0: now,
1: boom, crash.
0: We need some boom, double boom, bass. Crash.

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